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0: 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Yeah.
1: Think about too much. Couple things I want to tell you. 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

Yo, it's your boy, Darkside Preem, committee representative. And if you don't know, you're tuned in to the worldwide DJ Cool Hand. It's the legendary halftime mix. You're done.

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1: Yes.
0: Describe what Marcellus Wallace looks like.
1: What?
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Right now, you're rocking with the worldwide DJ Cool Hand in the mix. 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
1: 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They're gonna make it. 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We got man. 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
5: 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Hope everybody enjoyed their week, man. 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

0: Music is going to be calling in this week's show. We're going to be chopping it up about Rick Ross's latest album, man, Set in Stone, because Young Breed is featured on it. Young Breed has been on Maybach Music almost 20 years. He's a legend in the game, definitely doing this thing. Cartel City, you dig? Miami, 305. And him and Ross collabed on the track, man. Really, really dope, you dig? Featuring DJ Nasty, and we're going to talk about it, you dig? Live right here for you guys, so you definitely don't want to go nowhere. Once again, Maybach Music's very own Young Breed, live right here in the mix with your boy, the real DJ Spins. Definitely want to keep it locked. About 15 minutes, he's going to be calling in, you dig? Be sure to follow your boy at The Real DJ Spins, Facebook, Twitter, and Instagram, you dig? But we're going to get this thing rocking. Once again, you're locked in to The Real DJ Spins Show. 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

0: mate.
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1: 7 grams of marathon before I crack a leaf. 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
1: Yo, what's up? This is Black DJ Goody from the Goody Mob. You locked into the real DJ Spin Show. Yeah, see? Yeah.
0: It ain't gonna never be the same now. Pull the thing out, hit the button, you a body ready. 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

Welcome back, Brody. 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That's our championship. Real niggas still love.

niggas never needed the membership. I got fire, hip cop 10 of them. And his homie, a cop 10 of them. 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I am steep as the book of Genesis. Premonitions on the premises. P89 Ghost Phantom's my only nemesis. 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
0: The whole play. 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He's always working. So not in a million years did I think it was going to make the album. You know what I mean? I tell everybody that off the rip. 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

0: while I'm doing this. 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
1: that Chris sound to it, man. 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
1: For love.

This be moving, but much love again to everybody that was tapped in this week with your boy, man. Definitely appreciate all the support. Super shout out to all the artists I got in rotation. You dig? Super shout out to everybody that tuned in from Maybach Music fan base to hear Young Breed. You dig? And again, set in stone out right now. Rick Ross, brand new album. You dig? It's only been out about 2 weeks, man. Definitely want to go ahead and check it out. Brand new single, Young Breed, DJ Nasty, Rick Ross, man, taking over the airway, taking over all of Miami, taking over, man. Definitely a bop, you dig? But definitely appreciate everybody rocking out with your boy. Shout out to the day ones, always holding it.

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1: Cleo, ungroup. 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
2: 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What are we gonna do about the money? Just hold on to it. Come on!
3: Let's go.
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0: dude's been like sending stuff for years, putting out mad material, and this is like one of the Rochester MC. 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I'll just say upstate.
1: I'm upstate, man.
0: Yeah, I'm this upstate. 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I mean, like, there was a point where he was doing like an album every other month. Then it stepped up to like, it came out like every month.

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2: Hello?
1: Hello?
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1: Baby,
0: I've been trying to call you and stuff. You know, I just want to tell you that I love you, that I'm proud of you. You know, since you've been home and turned yourself in and getting your life right. You're traveling, you're working hard in the studio all the time with the music, probably in the studio right now. You don't love your mother. You better call me. I ain't paying you.
2: Laugh, even when you hurt. 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

press play. 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
1: Ho ho ho, Merry Christmas. 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
2: Was a night like this, right before December 25th. I was in the crib wrapping gifts, feeling like the Grinch. Then I got the drop on a lick, this shot I can't afford to miss. All up to me, need some more presents in the tree. This life, I don't want them kids to see. 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Bunch of hash trucks, no iPads, no place.

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8: Hey.
7: Hey, girl. 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About to hit a TLC move in a minute. Okay. But we got the Tamira Smith in the building from Hot 107.9. Hey, baby. How you doing?
8: Y'all. Thanks for having me. 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

I just messed up the whole program. 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

0: new water park next to Knott's. Come on in.
1: Let me tell you something. Jess Karp is dropping the hits on the UWE Radio

0: song, bro. You gonna sing a song?
1: She did.
0: You done made up another song today?
1: She did.
0: That how big she is, cuz?
1: She did. She did.
0: She did. Yeah.

0: the conversation, the DJ, the mix.
1: Ooh, we radio. I know y'all was enjoying that mix by our girl Jess Karp. Of course, we're still here at Ooh We Radio Show. We got our special guest, Tamira Smith, still in the building rocking out with us. Hey, baby, how you doing?
2: Yes, yes. You already know I'm not going nowhere.
1: Okay. Well, as long as you know, we locked in. They locked in. Ain't no switching up. Okay. Ooh. And we still got the Butter Not Butter in the building. And we're about to get into this dear Ooh We. Go ahead, Butter. Give it to them.
3: Okay, y'all, we're about to go ahead and get into it now. You don't know what Dear Ooh We is, but basically it is a letter that somebody sends us. They ask us for some advice. And me and AMG, we try. We don't guarantee, but we try. To give some good advice, you know, and see what we can do.
1: We try to help the people out.
3: We try.
2: Somebody got to help them.
1: Somebody. But go ahead.
3: This letter reads, Dear Ooh We, I went on a date with this guy who seemed to be really nice. He was real well-dressed, and it was great conversation at the beginning.
1: That's how it always starts.
3: Until he got too drunk. He was slurring his words, laughing at nothing, even hugging on a waiter and everything like that. Ooh. On the first date, I had to put him in the Uber like I was his caretaker, and I was just The next day, he apologized and said it was a one-time thing. He doesn't really get that drunk, but I don't know if I should give him another chance or run. Is this a red flag or an honest mistake?
1: I'm going to let you start off, Tamira. It's about you. You got to start off.
2: You know I'm a drinker. I don't know what to do here.
3: We'd
2: have woke up in jail the next morning. Like, how we get home? All right. No, for real. First date's definitely a red flag because they don't know you. They don't know. Don't be that comfortable with me, Mr. Man, because you need to be on point.
1: What if
2: I was trying to line you, friend? But realistically, you were supposed to be protecting me. If you're sloppy drunk and you don't, like, Mr., wake up. Figure it out.
3: Now I got to change seats. Yeah. I need to sit in your seat. Watch the door.
2: No, I'm not with that. So it is a red flag, but honestly, red flags could be pink flags if you really like him. It depends.
1: Tamira is so toxic.
3: It
1: depends.
3: If you were drinking too, it could be no pink.
2: Yeah, like, that's why I was like, well, do he got a lot of money? He treats you nice? Like, okay, we could try again and see if you do it again. Like, you got more chances when you got money and stuff. But
3: I am crying.
2: I'm just being honest. But realistically, don't listen to all the BS I say. Realistically, that is a red flag because if you're dating to be serious with someone, one, you should not even want to show me that part of you. You should be there to kind of learn me, understand what's going on, figure out what we doing. If you there getting super drunk and, you know, people be nervous sometimes, though. So I don't know. Maybe it was a drink.
3: At this big age, we are not in high school. We're not in college. Mm-mm. If you're drunk like that, ain't nothing wrong with being a little tipsy, but you're drunk. You hugging the waiter.
2: Yeah, that's
3: you
2: where he lost me. He lost me.
1: I got to do it.
2: Now you're embarrassing me.
1: With my money.
2: No.
3: You will never see me again.
2: First of all, I'd have took your phone, took your credit cards, ordered your own Uber. That shit would have been attached to my phone by the time we got out of there. So I'd have paid. You would have been paying for that.
1: I would have made you open the cash.
2: Yeah, come on.
1: I would have sent me extra money because I had to.
3: Type it in.
2: I
1: would have.
2: I'm at the age where I'm dating, so I'm not trying to.
3: Yeah,
2: like
3: no,
2: you're
3: crazy.
2: drunk. Is it a school day? No matter what it is, I'm not. And you know they gonna shoot me out for this one, but men being super drunk is sassy. Like, what are you trying to get somebody bend you over? You want them feel on you? Like, what are you trying to be outside getting loose for the goose? Like, what are you doing?
3: There was a video that was just going viral like a few weeks ago, and the man, he went in the bathroom. He was like, yo, what are you doing? The dude was on the floor throwing up. He was like, I effed up. He was like, yo, she's about to leave you. She's about to leave you. He was like, I effed up. Like, why are you this drunk? He had a suit on, everything. I was like,
1: See
3: I would have been gone. You would have came back out there.
2: Not you thought you had a gentleman.
1: And this man on the bathroom and head in the toilet. Do that. What?
3: Off the lemon drop. Not even off the lemon drop.
2: This is what I be saying. Like, there's no look to it. Like, all of them just don't deserve shit. Like, the suit niggas, the tall basketball niggas, the Nike all tech, none of them.
1: I'm okay, just saying.
3: You know what he was giving? We got to block out a lot of stuff
1: we're
3: talking about.
1: It's okay. I'm gonna say this. You want to know something? Because I already know once you get sloppy drunk, then the clothes get loose. Then I see your butt crack. Soon as I see your butt crack,
2: I gotta go. Get me out.
1: Wait a minute.
2: Why did I see your butt crack? I'm traumatized.
3: Yeah, now your butt crack. The butt crack.
1: Nah, that's crazy.
2: With the little hair, and then you're going to try to pull it. Get out of here.
1: No, it is nothing worse than seeing the man butt crack.
3: You know what I feel like? like this was given. Y'all remember on Daddy's Little Girl when he was like a Julia? Like,
4: you know, I'm never make a fool of y'all.
3: Like, no. I'm not said, how old are you? He said, I'm 40, shout it.
4: I'm not doing that. I'm not getting with, I'm not staying with you. It's a red flag if you at the date drunk and I gotta take you home. I do not like men with get sloppy drunk. That is so, like, it is so bad. So yeah, the sassiness, I believe you on that. I'm gonna go with the sassiness.
2: I'm really like traumatized, because why would you be, what are you trying to do? Why are you shit face drunk?
4: You trying to have a girl
2: sign? Yeah, he would have been baddie. He said baddie, shot of
4: baddies. Baddies.
3: Nah, that's funny. Y'all go on our Instagram page and let us know how y'all feel about this. Was my boy doing too much? Was he giving sassy? Mm-hmm. Or does she need to give him another chance? Because it's a no for me.
4: No, ooh, for all of us.
3: I'm just not going to get it out my head. Like, you know, 50 Cent. They call me 40%.
4: I'm not doing this with y'all. Y'all tap into our Instagram. It's 2OWEE Radio Show. And let us know if y'all see the red flags like we see.
3: Okay, or pink.
4: They ain't going pink. I'm not playing with them. They love a good drink. I'm done with this. Y'all don't go too far with your head. Ooh-wee.
2: Ooh-wee.
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3: Y'all, we are back. I hope y'all didn't go too far. My girl Tamira Smith, AMG Benzo, is still in the building.
4: Yes,
3: and we about to get into some more stuff. Now, I know we left off. We were talking about you, you know, being in the radio station, Hot 107. My question for you, because you are starting your own brand, is you've worked behind the scenes and you've worked on the mic in front of the camera. So which one do you prefer? You know, working your magic behind the scenes or working your magic on the mic?
5: I definitely prefer to be in front of the camera on the mic. I took the behind the scenes just because I was in a situation where I felt like I would have been successful if I knew how to do everything on my own. If I knew how to edit, if I knew how to cut my stuff, if I knew how to check mic volumes, if I knew how to do that, all of that on my own, when everybody didn't feel like showing up to set, I could have went and shot my own thing. I could have just been like, yo, send me the footage, I'll cut my own clips. So I never wanted to be in a space where I didn't know how to do a part of something that was controlling my career. I went to school for public relations, so I understand how to do most media stuff. But the editing, like, I took basic Photoshop in college like 10 years ago, so like everything's different now
4: for sure.
5: So I was so lost. So this, and I'm like once again thankful to Hot 107 now for even giving somebody like me who had no experience the opportunity to work on such a major platform like the Moment of Hustle and be their digital producer, where I had to learn all that stuff and they had high expectations immediately. And I appreciate that too. And they weren't sore for me because I didn't know anything, and they weren't just like, oh, give her some grace though. They were like, get it together.
4: Yeah. Go figure
5: get
4: it out.
5: Get it now.
3: No, YouTube, I believe University. You because when I was at Clark Atlanta, that's where I graduated from. My professor was Beehive from 107. And he was like that, like, nobody's gonna come and save you. That was his thing. Like, nobody's gonna come and save you. You gotta know how to do this. So he taught us everything. Like,
5: what's your motto over there?
3: Find a way and make one.
5: All right, yes. Now.
3: I'm telling you, Beehive was not playing with us. And I just seen him this weekend. We went up there for Dr. Cheyenne Bryant's
5: Yes.
3: And he was just like, I'm just so proud of you. And I'm like, you're literally the reason why I know what I know. Because like you said, you want to know how to edit your own stuff, film and produce your own things in case you don't have that team there. So yeah, I definitely feel you. And shout out to Hot 107.9.
5: Yeah, no, so definitely. And I appreciate both experiences, but I love being in front of the camera more. But I will say, like, a lot of people want to be influencers a lot, but there's a mental stress that comes with that. And people don't talk about that. Like, you're going to open your phone every day and somebody's going to be like, you stupid BITC.
4: Man.
5: You don't know anything. Why are you alive? Like, so, like, it sounds fun when you're on red carpets and you're doing all of this, but, like, the littlest things of living your life and just saying something, you never know how far that could go. So you have to be willing to deal with not only the good, but the bad.
3: How do you handle that?
5: Oh, I cursed them out. You know that little meme that be like, oh, I could never go viral because I would be arguing with 2,000. I argue with 2,000 people. I'd be like, your mother, your grandmother should have never had you.
3: No,
5: you look like a
3: really
5: mistake.
3: Don't.
5: I argue Listen with everybody. I be like, I wake up in the morning. I swear to God, I devote an hour a day to responding to comments.
3: An hour is crazy.
5: To go, because y'all not going to play with me. And y'all not going to think y'all won. Because you know why? They will think they said something profound in the comment. Like, yeah, she ain't going to respond to this. Oh, no, I am. And let me tell you.
4: Idiot. That is real.
3: Do you respond to the positive comments? Because I feel like a lot of celebrities do that.
5: Sometimes. Yeah, I hate that.
3: Celebrities only respond to the negative stuff. Only put a heart on them, or you don't even like my comments.
5: I get it. I said you was cute, Lotto.
3: I hate that
5: we do that, because like, don't only respond to the negative stuff, like show love to people showing you love too. But I'm telling you, when you wake up and somebody be like,
4: no, I
5: this
4: feel
5: dumb
4: her.
5: Man, I'd be like, oh, let me tell you.
3: And then
5: don't let me
3: hour.
5: Look at her page. Let me
4: you
5: go
4: need
5: to your
4: to,
5: page.
3: Skip my little hearts. My little
4: no,
3: hearts.
4: But
3: I said, Tamir, you look good. She skipped
5: like,
3: right to
5: love you till next.
4: But
5: look,
4: you're not causing a controversy on her page. And she didn't post it if she didn't think she looked cute.
5: Listen,
4: so we going to the person that thought some other stuff.
5: To this. Let me humble this man under here.
4: That still is literally at over 10,000 comments and it's still going, and I literally get a hit
3: every
4: day.
3: I remember you posting it.
4: And I am sick of it.
5: I'm telling you that.
4: I literally leave comments and I feel her, and I don't really. I'm just speaking.
5: You just saying what you gotta say. I'm telling you. Them shade room comments will get you going.
4: Baby, they be getting me together. I done had people come at my Gap. People come at me.
3: Oh,
4: your little skinny self. I'm like, wow, this got real.
5: That's why I'm telling you. Like, Like, it's not easy.
3: They do.
5: You can think of you minding your business. Like, it'll be the shade room and you'll be like, what a cute couple or something. And they'll be like, that's why you're going to be single forever. You'll be like, yo, what did I do?
3: No, I remember when I first cut my hair about 2 years ago, I posted it and it was going viral. I'm like, okay, they liking it. This man coming. He said,
5: it got to be one.
3: He said, do you think any man approves of this? Excuse me?
2: They be mad.
3: Who said that? I needed your approval. But he was really upset. He was writing paragraphs like, why would you do this?
5: And it would be never him. It would never be him. It's always them. It's always the one you wouldn't sniff.
2: Man.
5: When you walk past them in a grocery store, if they would stank. Like, I wouldn't even
3: what?
2: Be around you in a room.
3: I was so happy to cut my hair. You are. Just, like, going in.
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1: But that's because it's always trolls on the internet. And I know, I understand how she feel because I have to remove myself. I started and then I'll be like, okay, Ari, I'm done. Because I know me, I'm not stopping.
2: I'm a sarcastic person. So people just be saying stuff like, oh, they be like, oh, I don't think that. But like, maybe you shouldn't think. Like, right. You know, I'll say stuff like that. I'm not about to keep arguing with you. Like, don't think then.
3: So I do have a rule. I only respond once. So, like, I'm not going to keep going. No, it depends on what it is. It's usually like, why your mother didn't swallow you? Like, it's something real, like a one-hit of Twitter, like, why are you here? And then if you want to come back, like, I'm not doing that. But I will let you know that I know that I seen that.
2: And I'm going to come back.
3: And you ain't getting away with it.
1: I understand that. Okay, so I don't want to not get off topic with the radio, but I do want to touch on your philanthropy work because I need people to understand all the dynamics of Tamira. So let us know, because you've been doing it since you were a child, and I know that that's probably going to be a part of your brand. Look, it's me trying to get some tea without
2: you. Unless she said she's going to
1: give us. I'm just saying. I feel like that's going to be a part of the new rebrandment that's coming out. So as far as philanthropy, what are you doing and working on right now?
3: All right, so right now I'm actually working with a nonprofit called Black Girls Can. It's a tech group that is in inner city schools and just providing resources to Black girls and make sure that they get in technology. I have no personal ties to that. I'm not in tech. I'm just a Black girl, and anytime I can help Black girls dream, I want to do that, and I want them to know that there's more than OnlyFans and rapping and stuff like that. So tech is definitely something.
1: It is.
3: I'm in, so supporting Black Girls Can at any chance I can. I have my own nonprofit called With Love from Harlem. I don't talk about it as much when I'm in Atlanta because that's more my New York City thing. Mm-hmm. I just like taking care of the community that raised me. I was raised by a single mom, and my community center, shout out to Milbank, was super intricate part of making me navigate my teenage years and even going into adulthood. So I understand the importance of community and neighborhoods and experiencing things at a young age that kind of open your mind. So I pay for homeless kids to go to prom. So the whole experience, your prom ticket, your nails, if you want skimwear under your outfit, I gotta buy that. You don't have to pay for nothing. I give you the limo. I give you the full experience, because no matter what, if you're a child struggling, especially in inner city schools, and you make it to prom, the last thing you want to worry about is buying a ticket to get there.
1: Facts.
3: Putting that stress on your family to have a nice dress and fit in with everybody else. So last time I teamed up with Mount Vernon High, and they have a homeless sector in their high school, and they had about 15 kids, and I paid for all their prom tickets. And then I think it was like 5 or 6 of them. I took them to Macy's on a shopping spree, got their shoes, their dresses, paid for their hair, their makeup, their nails. It's just little things that I think like Black kids should experience that shouldn't be burdens on their parents. And I think when they do grow up in poverty, for a little while I taught in the Bronx, which has one of the highest homeless rates for children going to school. So when you realize that what kids go through just to show up at school, there's a poem called I Forgot My Pencil. I don't want anybody to look it up. It's just like a kid went through mad stuff to show up at school, get his kids ready. The father was beating on the mother, did all that, and then he shows up at school and the teacher's like, well, where's your pencil? And it's like, bro, I did mad stuff to get here, and that's what you're worrying on. So that just really defines New York City public school systems to me and really stood out. So I just want to make sure every Black person, little girl or boy, gets to experience something that is beyond their neighborhood, because especially when you grow up in Harlem and the Bronx, sometimes you don't leave within those 10 blocks for a long time. Your school's there, your after school center's there, your grocery store's right there, the movie's right there, Macy's is right there. So that is all they know. They've never been on trains before. Like they look up at buildings and be like, oh, I didn't know this. Like, and that's just crazy to me. So I just want to make sure that people have the resources available to them. And I just want to be a light to any Black girl coming up behind me. I want to make sure that we have this space. Black women are taught that there's only room for one Black woman at the table. And I want to make sure that when we come in rooms, we don't feel intimidated by each other, that we open arms with each other and we know, like, I got your back. It's not me against you. So that's my personal mission in this industry.
1: Well, I commend you for that. Like, congratulations to that. I can't wait to see more that you do for the community. When it comes to tech, we definitely have to talk. I got a little tech background for me. So yeah, I definitely want to tap in with you, radio heads. Of course, y'all gotta come back, cause y'all gotta know where y'all can find Tamara Smith and everything that she got going on. Don't go too far. We're getting into this next mix. Ooh wee.
4: 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Let's go. Lion.

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0: You're listening to All We Radio. Radio heads, we've been having a good time. We've been kicking it, talking a little stuff. Some of y'all being sassy. A lot of y'all really are. It's Women History Month. If you don't like me, you don't like me.

0: you know, let them know where they can find you at.
1: All right, so you can find me on all social media, A Girl From Harlem, 1_. You deleted my last page, Nicki Minaj fans. I'm still on your asses.
0: The Barbs.
1: But the Barbs, they was not playing with Lord. Me. But A Girl From Harlem, exactly how it's spelled, 1_ on all socials, TikTok, Instagram. Facebook, you find me, Tamara Smith. I talk a lot of stuff on
0: here.
1: I be getting people going. You know what? I had a question for the men. I said, why y'all be knowing everything, but y'all never know when you in a transgender girl life? And they got so mad at me. And I was like, y'all know everything else. Like, why y'all act confused with that one? So I don't know. I'm still searching for the answer for that one.
0: Well, I'm sure y'all gonna go follow her after that, especially the straight men, because they're about to be upset. I love this for you. I'm gonna be over there in the comments,
1: you
0: ready
1: but
0: to
1: you
0: jump.
1: Be holding me down.
2: You know
1: you be holding me down. You be in there fighting for our life.
2: I swear to God, if there's one person I know that's gonna be in them comments with me, it's Tamara. It be us in them comments.
0: But y'all, of course, y'all go ahead and tap in with my girl. And if you want to follow me, you can follow me on all social media platforms. That is AMG_BENZO on all platforms. And of course, check out the radio page. That's 2 O's WEE Radio Show on all platforms. And the Butter Not Butter, where can they get at you?
3: Yeah, don't get at me though.
0: Okay.
2: You can follow
3: me, okay? Especially if you're drinking, getting too drunk.
2: Okay.
3: But you can follow me on Instagram at TheeButta, not BUTTER. And my girl Tamara already said what she can follow, but tell them one more time.
1: Okay, A Girl From

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1: 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And a fax all checked and a check with

0: Majesties above, the flags, the skies. 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
1: Knowledge by the law, but perfection by the Son.

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1: Strange block.
2: Let's get it.
1: And move.
2: Let's get it.
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1: I get money.
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1: Yes.
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1: Yes.
0: Am I the baddest mofo go down around this town?
1: Yes, yes, yes.
0: But who am I?
2: Tremendous, tremendous, tremendous.
0: Who am I?
2: Tremendous, tremendous, tremendous.
0: I can't hear you.
2: Tremendous, tremendous, tremendous.

Just look at us. Everything is backwards. Everything is upside down. Doctors destroy health, lawyers destroy justice, universities destroy knowledge, governments destroy freedom, the major media destroys information, and religions destroy spirituality. That's where we are.

0: There's been a rift in this family that is not good for business. See, we want to play it like it was, back to work, see? If only Tashawn and Stoney will come rob the bank with us. We started as a gang of four, we must always be four. That's Stoney from the Bronx. What is your opinion? Should we rob the bank?
1: Only way I can return to this family. We do this one more time. We do it right.

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1: Yeah.

0: galaxies above, the flags, the skies. You lead me in the path by the rafts, beside the still waters. You lead me to that land of promise, not through Sodom and Gomorrah. Perfect harmony and silence, not Elijah nor Deborah. No prophet, prophetess can make us profit from the Torah, 'cause God had another plan.
1: Knowledge by the law, but perfection by the

Hey everybody, what's going on? It's your boy Tony D on the radio, bringing you another one. That's right, the New Artist Profile, your favorite independent recording artist show. We've got so much brand new music that you are going to be overwhelmed with what you're hearing in this broadcast, and I'm excited to bring it to you. Man, as I was preparing the music for this show, I was like, yo, they're going to love these tracks. So guys, let's get ready to get your head nodding, your hands clapping, your foot tapping, and somebody might get their shot on. That's right, right here on this week's NAP show. We're going to start off with Stephanie B. Green's new one. It's actually a remix to her single, Every Step, but you're going to love this version. Put your ears on Stephanie B. Green from Greenwood, South Carolina, with her single, Every Step, the remix. And you know what I'm about to say next. Let's go!

Yes, sir. I'm glad that every step I make, the Lord will be right by my side. Stephanie B. Green with Every Step, the remix. Here is recording artist Dashika with her single, Trust.

0: I like those two songs, how they mixed in the messages back to back. We gave you Stephanie B. Green with Every Step I Make. The Lord is right here, and because he's right there, I can trust him. That's what Dashika just told you in her single. Guys, we thank you for hanging out with us inside of the NAP show. We're going to pause real quick because we've got so much to give you on the other side. We want to get all the stuff out of the way, but we're going to give you the independent connection from that PR diva, Timlyn Atkins. She's going to highlight a great choir, Unrestricted Praise, and then the gospel news is going to be given to you by Nina Taylor, and she's highlighting Jonathan Nelson. We're coming back on the other side with music from Gregory G. Pearson, new music from Patrick Lundy, and the new joint of the week. Guys, stay right where you are, locked into this amazing station, bringing you the longest running independent recording artist show anywhere on the DAIL, the New Artist Profile. We will be right back.
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6: 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It's me, Timlyn Atkins, that PR diva. And I am here, as always, to let you know exactly what those awesome independent artists are out here doing as they rep the kingdom with excellence. As you know, each week I am super excited to let you know who my featured artist of the week is. So, without further ado, my featured artist of the week is none other than gospel recording group Unrestricted Praise. They have a new single out that's blazing across the airwaves and reaching the masses. It's titled, No Goodness of My Own. It reminds us about God's amazing grace and favor that keeps showing up for us in spite of ourselves.

0: Over here in the Independent Connection, we love No Goodness of My Own. An unrestricted praise, we see you out here ripping the kingdom with excellence. If you have not downloaded this new single, we highly recommend that you do so. It will truly bless your soul.
1: No goodness of my own.
0: Hey artists, this week inside the industry comes from yours truly, that PR diva. This week I have brand identity info. Your brand is not just colors, it's how your presence feels. 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That keeps your content recognizable even without your face. Remember, artists, staying in the know and making the best choices for your music career is important. Well, guys, my time is almost up, but as always, I love to highlight as many independent artists as I can. So, Everett Silver, Pastor B, Tammy the Worshipper, and Reggie Hicks. We see you out here ripping the kingdom with excellence. Continue to do all that you do. We have your back. And make sure that you're going and downloading the amazing music of these great artists. 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
2: How you doing, everybody? I'm Nina Taylor. Here's this week's gospel news. Gospel singer, minister, songwriter, and producer Jonathan Nelson found success with a pair of Columbia-issued albums in 2008 and 2010. But it was his chart-topping third album, Finished Strong, in 2013 that put him on the map. A native of Baltimore, Maryland, Nelson was raised in the church. His father a pastor, his mother served as first lady, and his relatives were all musicians, all of which led the budding artist to the Baltimore School for the Arts and Morgan State University, where he studied choir. Nelson hit it big as an exec with a computer software company, but nearly lost everything in the 2001 dot-com collapse. It was then that he began pursuing his music career full-time. He was writing and recording with his vocal ensemble, Purpose. Nelson released his major label debut, Right Now Praise, in 2008, earning himself a Dove nomination for New Artist of the Year. Both his debut and 2010 follow-up, Better Days, were issued on Columbia's Integrity label and reached the top 10 of Billboard's gospel charts. After moving to Karoo Records, owned by Karen Clark Sheard and J. Drew Sheard, in 2013, Nelson made his biggest commercial breakthrough yet with the chart-topping Finish Strong. After a three-year gap, he issued Fearless, making his debut on the E1 Associated Light label. Further establishing himself on the Light roster, Nelson returned in 2018 with Declarations, an album that saw his duet with the great C.C. Winans, the song entitled Because You Are. Aaron Tyrese Cole. Aaron Cole, born February 28, 1999. He's an American Christian rapper, singer, and songwriter from Bristol, Virginia. Known for his hits like Right on Time and One More Day, he began his musical journey at the age of 4 and won the Dove Award for New Artist of the Year. Born into a musical family, Cole began rapping at the age of 3 in his father's home studio, Jesus is the Rock, when he was only 4 years old. After building a strong underground strong presence in being named to Rapzilla's 2016 freshman class, he was discovered by Tony Mack and signed to Goatee Records in 2017. His time with Goatee launched the mainstream Christian radio success, yielding albums like Not By Chance in 2019 and Two Up, Two Down in 2021. His versatile sound has led him to prominent placements on ESPN, Fox Sports, and the Netflix series On My Block. In 2024, Cole transitioned to Sony Provident RCA Records. He released his major label debut entitled Sorry I Changed. Lots of folks are relocating this summer, and if you're an African American and thinking about some great cities to move into, here's a top 10 list of those cities. Number 10, Dallas, Texas. 9, Baltimore, Maryland. 8, Richmond, Virginia. 7, Raleigh, North Carolina. 6, Houston, Texas. 5, San Antonio, Texas. 4, Charlotte, North Carolina. 3, Austin, Texas. 2, Atlanta, Georgia. And the number one city for African Americans to relocate based on economic opportunity, median income, home ownership rate, and thriving Black-owned businesses. That city is Washington, D.C. Let's continue on with our Stellar Award nominations for 2026. We left off at Category 8, Choir of the Year. The nominees are B. Chase Williams and Shabak, J.J. Harrison and Youthful Praise, John P. Key and New Life Community Choir, Vincent Bohannon and SOV. Category 9, Producer of the Year. The nominees are Donald Lawrence and Cedric Thompson, Alicia Knowles Smith and Frederick Perry, Kim Person and Philip Bryan, and P.J. Morton. Category 10, Contemporary Duo Chorus Group of the Year. The nominees are Dietrich Haddon and Voices of Unity, Jason Claiborne and Melvin Crispell III, Jonathan McReynolds featuring Jamal Roberts, Mariah Carey and the Clark Sisters, Red Hands, Tasha Cobbs-Leonard featuring John Legend and the group Fire. Well, that's your 2026 Stellar nominations, your top 10 best cities for African Americans to relocate, and your gospel news. I'm Nina Taylor. 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

All the way from Florida, Gregory G. Pearson giving you Deliverance, your Deliverance 2.0 featuring Kevin Stewart. We're getting ready to give you something new from Patrick Lundy and the Ministers of Music with their single, Hold On. I told you, I hope you're holding on because we got a lot of solid music to give you that is brand spanking new. Put your ears on this one right here on the NAP Show with yours truly, Tony D.

0: Man, I love some choir music. Patrick Lundy and the Ministers of Music with their single, Hold On. Make sure you get that one right now. All right, guys, it's time for this week's new joint.
1: We play all the hits, but this one is new. It's the new joint of the week.
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0: All right, guys, this week's new joint comes from recording artist Brandon Leak. He's an American spoken word poet, author, educator, and motivational speaker, and he became widely known after winning season 15 of America's Got Talent in 2020, making history as the first spoken word poet to win the competition. He was born in Stockton, California, and he founded Called to Move, an organization that mentors young people through poetry and the arts. And he's got a brand new single that I heard a couple of days ago, and I was like, I gotta get that one on the NAP show. The song's called I've Got, and it features Justin Gross and Matt LeBlain right here on the NAP show. This week's new joint, Brandon Leak with I've Got.

0: This week's new joint comes from Brandon Lake with I've Got. Hey guys, if you'd like to get your song on the NAP show and you happen to be an independent recording artist, here is how you do it. Just follow these steps.
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0: Shout out to radio promoter Jerry Smith from Raleigh, North Carolina, who sent me this one. This is new from Thurman Lee. The song's called Good News.
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0: doesn't come when you want him to, but he's always on time. I like that. That is Right on Time from Michelle Lee. All right, guys, let's rewind and give you what we started out the show with. Stephanie B. Green gave you Every Step, the remix. Dashika gave you Trust. Then we gave you The Independent Connection, who featured Timbaland Atkins, actually featured Unrestricted Praise. The Gospel News from Nina Taylor highlighted recording artist Jonathan Nelson. Then Gregory G. Pearson gave you Your Deliverance 2.0. Patrick Lundy came at you with new music. Patrick Lundy and the Ministers of Music with their single Hold On. And then this week's new joint came from Brandon Lake featuring Justin Gross and Matt Blaine with I've Got. And then you just put your ears on Thurman Lee, Good News, and Right on Time from Michelle Lee. You're locked into the New Artist Profile. We also want to thank our sponsors, Nicole Isadora Eyewear, as well as Pat Nash with her book Y-O-U, now available on Amazon. All right, family, I want to pause real quick because my company, Christian Sounds Media Group, has come up with a very unique way of helping artists reach a broader audience. 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

0: 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All right, guys, we're going to close with my single, No Stressing, because you know what? If you really focus on what's going on, you will begin to stress, have anxiety, and all that good stuff. All we got to do is cast our cares on Jesus. He'll take care of it for us. Put your ears on No Stressing right here on the NAP show. And until the next time you hear my voice, I want to leave you with this last word.
1: Yeah.
0: Chill.
1: You see the numbers rising. Bills piling. Prices climbing. But my God, still sitting on the throne. They might have turned their backs.

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It's like, why wait till tomorrow when you could have did to the day? 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

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Me and Splash about to head overseas. 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With my

1, 2, 1, 2, 1, 2. Past don't count. Yesterday don't count. Last night don't count. Losses. Past don't count. Yesterday don't count.

You're fine, fine. 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Yesterday don't count. Last night don't count. Losses, past don't count. Yesterday don't count. 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

0: 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It wasn't even like nothing, was premeditated.
1: Hey, yo. Automatically,
2: my presence felt, we all gravity.
1: I make mistakes grammatically,
2: but they get it,
1: they adapt to me.
2: Cooler than James Webb, some use us just to gain cred.
1: I see it from a mile away,
2: I play it like I'm brain dead.
1: My slang fire,
2: break it down to you like Wayne Dyer. Trying to take the high road, kid,
1: by lifting a lane higher.
2: And I'm a loose

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1: Like death staring you in the face.
0: You can see yourself in a casket.
1: So many facets.
0: Put in the hours.
1: High practice.
0: Off the axis.
1: Some call it madness. I call it my vivid dreams and acts.

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I pen a psychedelic injected. They pop pills just to get to where my spirit naturally is. Pardon the kid. They say black don't crack. My complexion is iridescent. The student might be the one to school you on many lessons. You ain't seen the type of issue that I have. When you man have your daughters, you'll see how important I am. No capping any scriptures if I'm lying, I'm dying. I might serenade myself. Sweet melodies hitting like a ton of bricks. You followed the fashion me while I was on some other shit. On some distant love shit. Heating up the oven quick. Seeing what we're doing over here will have you jumping shit. Right now, this ain't music one overlooks. So in doing that, you must be as dumb as you look. It's funny. I find it funny, our relationship with money. We already

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Yeah, I hear you, but look, don't get too attached to the version that you're seeing, 'cause friends come and go like the change in the seasons. The shine that's my dog in forever.

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1: I don't care about your laugh.
0: That's my bitch.

0: Yes, very much.
1: You know, spending time with you is my favorite thing to do.
0: Yeah, me too.
1: Yeah, you're my best friend, right?
0: Yeah, you're my very best friend.
1: I love you, monkey boy.
0: I love you more. Daddy, when you're done, can you spend time with me? So we can go to the park and play all day. Then we can get some food, go home, play Roblox all day. Then we can watch the stars all day. Just know I love you.

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1: Hey, monkey butt.
2: Hey, can we spend time when we get home?
1: Yeah, hopefully, but I think I might have a session.
2: Okay, when you're done, can we spend time and play Roblox?
1: Yes, we can spend time and play Roblox.
2: Yay!

0: his heart was.
1: How come you get the rap and I don't? My name KK. I got so much money, I get a little bling bling. I like my dad because he's the best, yeah. Daddy, what did the right eye say to the left eye?
0: What?
1: Something smells between us. Why didn't the chicken cross the road? It's because there was KFC on the other side. And then how does the lion greet the rest of the animals? He says, please to eat you. Knock, knock.
0: Who's there?
1: FBI.
0: FBI who?
1: These nuts!
0: That's my boy.

0: Young, black, and talented, so nigga gon' respect it. Again,
1: shit, I'm really indie though. Shit, really indie though. Yes, I'm really indie. You could not reach me on your tippy toes. Somebody stop me, shit, I'm finna blow. Whoa. Shit, I'm really indie though.
2: Shit, I'm really indie though. Yes, I'm really indie though.
1: I ran a bag up on them physicals. Then got it back, then I did the most.
3: Whoa. Like, if I really do this, like, you're not finna discredit what the fucking news. I'm independent. Don't nobody help me with issue. You don't help me with nothing. That's what being independent is.
4: Yeah.
3: That's what pisses me off about it. Like, independent is a lie. Like, you got me fucked up, nigga. Then come pay these bills.
5: Good morning, Mr. King. It's me again. Just calling to remind you there is an expiration date on your warranty. 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Please give me a call back as soon as possible. Thank you.

0: 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It's your boy Wonder Jerusalem, aka Johnny Tough, and you're hearing heat from the dopest and super label in the world, Scarfella Music. 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
1: Okay.

span. Hey Blaze One family, it's Alfreda, and my new song, Die to Myself, is out now. It's about a person who hit rock bottom, lowest of the low, in the trenches, and all of a sudden, they decided to change their lives for the better and live their best life. 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
1: Don't you never ask nobody how much they make.
2: What time did you get home?
3: 4 o'clock in the morning with chicken on her breast.

my way. Listen. Innately driven, I'm conditioned to carve out my own niche and implement self-efficiency, become content within it, and I conform as soon as never compromising her vision or bending towards any form of diplomatic strategy. My MO consistent with walking the path that's intended. My potential is endless, a one-on-one, I'm authentic. No deference of purpose, no derailing decisions. 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
0: if I made it, Scott in it. You know what? 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I got something for you. I got a surprise.
1: Yeah, what you got for me?
0: Hip-hop needed some wish with the Scott.

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0: Okay, word. 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
0: I kicked that.

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I was killing shit before I signed my first contract. Before the ink dried, I was already in combat. Camp Crystal Lake, I was already beyond that. 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
2: Damn.
0: Deal with a lot of ish on a day-to-day.

0: I've been on cruise, cuz it's all I got's time. Man, where you at? I've been getting fortified like a diamond.
1: Man, where the album at?
0: Ain't no need pressing, it's all in God's timing. Look, just know that everything's shiny. Just know the beats still gonna be grimy. Just know the heat crack like a lightning. Only difference is I'm writing

I said it on his own separate time.